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0: confusion eh. Mm-hmm. So parang it's a confirmation that this contract existed.
1: Mm-hmm.
0: Ganun. Yun ang teorya nila, ma-confirm. Mm-hmm. As to whether or not yung evidentiary weight is mabigat ba ito that would influence the senator judges or the Filipino people who are watching, that's another question.
1: Mm-hmm.
0: So magandang katanungan yun.
1: Would you care
0: for which
1: to
0: I
1: answer?
0: Reserve my own answer.
1: I was gonna ask if you were gonna answer that question, attorney, no? Kasi yun nga din po, no? Okay, sige. They were trying to connect that there were contracts na nakita nila. Nadagdagan pa nga po, eh. No? Yung akala natin na initial number, yung sinabi ni Mayor Baste, there were more. 90 more, nata, yes. If I'm not mistaken. But even if nakita natin that there were more business dealings, more awards, more contracts awarded sa GenCorp, it doesn't really follow na naungkat, na anomalous ang lahat ng mga deals na ito.
0: Oh, so far wala namang based on doon sa direct examination. Pero alam nyo po, sa public bidding or competitive public bidding,
1: mm-hmm.
0: talagang it's a very rigorous process eh.
1: Mm-hmm.
0: So, yung pong procuring entity, meron po siyang Bids and Awards Committee.
2: Uh-huh.
0: Ito pong Bids and Awards Committee is constituted by the head of the agency. Oh, so, i-constitute na. Now, ano bang role ng Bids and Awards Committee?
1: Mm-hmm.
0: Sila yung magtatanggap ng mga bids submitted, no? And evaluate nila, titingnan nila kung pumasa doon sa based on the ina-advertise nila for bidding. So, it requires actually due diligence. So, yun yung parang tingin ko, medyo hindi nabigyan ata ng alam nyo po, yung very stringent po yung rules ng bidding. Eh.
1: Mm-hmm.
0: Marami pong, at saka very, very technical and most of the requirements are non-discretionary. Uh-huh. Ibig sabihin ng non-discretionary, basta kung hinahanap na dokumento, is kung present yan, so once it complies, pasok na yon. Pero, on the other hand, mayroon pong separate process yun. Then we call it the post-qualification. Ibig sabihin ng post-qualification, verification of the authenticity ng mga documents na sinubmit. So, ganun po ang proseso ng bidding.
2: Okay.
0: So, medyo, kan.
2: Right.
0: But anyway, yun na nga.
2: Hmm.
0: Yesterday, ang tingin ko, the strategy of the prosecution was merely to confirm that yung GenCorp had to confirm the information na mayroong transactions na nangyari.
2: Okay. Attorney Alan, well, with your permission and indulgence, ano po, please stay with us just for a few seconds kasi meron lang tayong papasok na flash report. We have more questions for you after po.
0: Okay.
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1: Kapamilya, niyanig po ng magnitude 5.0 na lindol ang Mamburao, Occidental, Mindoro kanina 9:34 AM. 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
3: TZMM Radyo Patrol Flash Report. TZMM Alerto, Alerto Salindol. 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
2: Balikan natin si Attorney Alan Panolong, ang President po ng Integrated Bar of the Philippines. Attorney Alan, are you still with us, sir?
0: Yes po, sir.
2: Thank you, sir, for standing by. Ito yung tanong ko po, no, following Rica's questions. Ilang beses po sinabi ng presiding officer na the mayor is not the person under trial here. What prompted those remarks from the presiding officer, sir?
0: Tama naman po yun. Kasi the mayor is, was invited as a witness, no, to testify on matters pertaining to his personal knowledge doon sa subject matter which are the contracts. So hindi naman po ata tama na may mga tanong na medyo anchored

0: to his personal accountability or liability. Parang ganun eh. Parang may mga ganun kasing tanong eh. So, tama po yun, tama po. It was actually a very good ruling on the part of the presiding officer. So, parang... kasi hindi naman siyang being tried eh. Although, you know, ano nga to? Meron talagang chance na may tanong na pwedeng pwedeng mag-anchor doon sa kanyang accountability or responsibility.
1: At yun nga yung hinihintay ng marami po, no? Yung connecting the dots, eka nga, na hindi ko maubos maisip kasi na medyo, from my point of view anyway, ang tagal-tagal ng mga tanong ni Attorney Theodore Te for the prosecution, ano po, pero hindi ko makita talaga yung connection between dun sa mga testimonies ni Mayor Baste with yung mga allegation of unexplained wealth against the Vice President. Hindi naman siguro sub judice na pag-uusapan nyo na, ano po?
0: Actually po, really, marami nga pong kwan eh, kasi I've been also following that. And I have observed, marami pong katanungan, no, na where is the connection? Where is the connection? Oo. Mm. Kasi it appears that in the salen nga nung ni Vice President, it was declared there that I think she has a stake with the GenCorp.
1: Mm.
0: But apparently, no, hindi masyado makonect, no, yung kan. So, I think hindi pa natin alam kasi yung kan, eh, ang kabuuan mismo ng mga witnesses, no, or testimonies or evidence ng prosecution. So maybe somewhere along the way, in the long run, baka may mga corroborative witnesses or evidence that the prosecution will present. Kasi alam mo, sir, sa trial kasi minsan,
1: opo,
0: yung evidence, no, you may not be able to appreciate the charge, the evidence kapag yung piecemeal, yung isa-isa pang naipapresent. But ultimately, when this evidence are taken together piece by piece, no, may napapagtagpi-tagpi sila, it forms a, you know, yung parang totality of evidence. So ganun po yun, no? So by just merely presenting one witness, we cannot really get kung ano yung see, no, not necessarily, no, na makikita natin yung kabuuang kuan takbo nung kaso. So maybe we don't know. We don't know yet because marami-rami pa ata to silang ipapresent ng witnesses. Kaya nga, if you notice, sir, the defense the lead defense counsel, Attorney Sisson, was asking about yung mga sudden changes in the order of arrangement of the witnesses. Di ba? If you notice, there was an instance na pinwestiyon niya yung order. Bakit si ganito mauuna tapos ganun? Kasi to afford them also an opportunity na mapaghandaan nila kung ano yung iti-testify nung witness.
1: Apo, apo.
0: So this kan yung pong witnesses, pwedeng yung 1, 2 or 3 corroborative witnesses yan sila. One will testify for this matter, the other one will testify on the second matter, and the third, hanggang mabuo yung kumpletong picture.
1: Apo, apo. Ganun so, po yun. Eh, yung nga binanggit ni Attorney Sheila kahapon eh, kung para ang andaan dinig ko eh, pabago-bago yarn kasi pero okay. I think the what you're saying Mr. President is yung quantum of evidence na tinatawag eh hindi nakukuha yan ng isang witness lang, di ba? It builds up through the impeachment process.
0: Tama po yan kasi ano nga to, you know, especially in this case, no, na we are the Vice President, the second highest official official in the land, no, is under trial. So hindi po ibig sabihin na isa or dalawang evidence are sufficient to establish. So kinakailangan po marami pong depende on it depends also kung ano pong klaseng ebidensya ang pinipresenta. So, meron pong gaya na nasabi ko na corroborative lang to, no? Hindi naman to yung main evidence, no? No, to prove the liability or culpability of the person facing trial, no? meron po kasing kwan na halimbawa, if it's documentary evidence, halimbawa, halimbawa po, ang kaso is forgery, no, or falsification. The best evidence na that is sufficient, no, to convict the accused is the document itself being forged or being falsified, as testified to by the person who saw the falsification. So mga ganun po, depende po talaga sa kaso yan.
2: Attorney, siguro one last na lang po for me, no. 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
1: So, sabihin niyo na, attorney.
0: Going back. Going back po. Magaling po si attorney eh. So, maybe these are, since it is also a mere corroborative statement, kasi marami yung article to, maraming charges eh.
1: Yeah, oo nga.
0: Maraming, if you notice, maraming factual issues na parang, di ba, yung tulad nung naunang yung the other day na yung chief nung PNP who was presented to testify on the ownership and possession ownership of licensed firearms on the part of the vice president and her husband, di ba? That's one thing. And this one is on the issue of being a stockholder of a corporation who is actually transacting with a local government unit whose chief executive is her brother. So, marami po ito. Marami po ito.
1: Yeah. Okay. So, bilang panghuli po, President Alan, ano po, ano ang inaasahan ninyo sa pagtestigo naman ni former Senator Sunny Trillanes? Are you expecting na this could move the needle in as far as the impeachment trial is concerned?
0: To be honest, excited din ako malaman kasi ang dami akong napanood na mga media interview ni President Trillanes, no? So I wonder what personal knowledge or kung ano kong nalalaman niya doon sa mga allegations against the Vice President. So we cannot really speculate, but he had also mentioned already in public yung mga marami niyang nasabi before it.
1: Uh-oh.
0: So that's we are interested if it would be a repetition of those things. Let's see po, no? We cannot really speculate, but more or less the public has already an idea. Okay, uh-huh. Yun na nga, if you notice in the past ang dami niyang interview, no, on TV, on radio, and even on broadsheets, then marami po siyang allegations.
1: Right. Okay. And when we will leave it there for the meantime, and kagaya po ninyo ay tututukan natin ang mga susunod pang pandinig, no, na today baka nagtataka yung iba dahil alas 10 na eh wala po today. Wala po today, ma.
2: Kinancel today in preparation of the whole day labanan bukas. Puksaan talaga. Dahil whole day tayo bukas, okay. Attorney.
1: Attorney, wow. maraming salamat po sa inyo, and it's a pleasure having you on the program.
2: Thank
1: sir.
2: You, Attorney, as always.
0: Yes, mabuhay po ang programa niyo. Mabuhay po tayong lahat.
1: Okay, si Attorney Alan Panolong, President ng IBP Integrated Bar of the Philippines. Time check muna tayo, Rica.
2: Oras natin, 3 minuto matapos ang 10:10 ng umaga.
3: Oras hatid sa inyo ng Department of Health. 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

0: shout to the top. 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Sabi nga namin ni Rica,
1: ganda-ganda.
0: At sabi, na-upstage yung yung proseso. And luckily for us, no, we will have the good congresswoman right here dito po sa ating programa, Kabayan sa DZMM. Narito po ang House Prosecutor, Vice President Sara Duterte Impeachment Trial, representing the Lone District of San Juan City, and Vice Chairperson ng House Committee on Justice, si Representative Isabel Maria Zamora, or simply Representative Bell. Good morning!
2: Hi, good morning, Sir Peter and Ms. Rica. Good morning po.
1: Good morning, Kong Bell.
0: You don't know how excited we are to have you, Representative.
2: Oh, thank you very much.
0: Okay, let's talk about you.
2: I'm also excited. It's an exciting day.
0: And we're not even seeing you now,
1: huh? It would be better, di ba? Masasaya sana kung zoom din.
0: Kainis naman, hindi nag-zoom. So Congresswoman, ito po yung naging laman na po ng social media at maraming pumupuri nga sa inyo. You know, it's something different, it's something fresh. But at the same time, sabi nga po ninyo sa in a reaction na you were, you know, rather disappointed about the misogynistic comments that you received as a result of your stint or at least recent stint dito po sa prosecution trial. Would you like to elaborate on that, ma'am?
2: You know, we expect more from our countrymen. We expect them to discuss issues on a higher or more intelligent level. And alam mo, di ba tayo naman mga Pilipino, we're very loving and warm towards each other. But it's sad that ngayon na, 2026, you know, we're going forward. Madaming backward pa rin na mag-isip, di ba? And I guess when people have nothing else to say, they really resort to attacking the person, di ba?
0: In other words, to put it bluntly, get a life.
2: You know, Sir Peter and Ms. Rica, I think you've interviewed me before.
0: Yes, we did.
2: This is how I talk. And, you know, if people find it offensive, maarte, malandi, you know, whatever adjective they're gonna use on me, I really don't care. You know, my parents raised me well. They sent me to good schools. That's why I talk well. And I studied well enough that I became a lawyer. I got awards in school. So, yung mga attacks nila sa akin, that just shows that, well, I'm probably doing something good, di ba? And maybe they have nothing else to do.
1: Or nothing else to say, for that matter.
2: Nothing else to say.
1: Yes.
2: Alam mo yung, puntahan po natin yung ano, nalilihis tayo o sadyang nililihis tayo dito sa impeachment. You know, hindi lang naman ako po yung attack personally. You know, there was Chair Jinky and Virgil, you know, a lot of my friends in the prosecution. We've had all of these attacks on us. I was actually expecting it. Of course, I didn't expect it to go so low, right? Pero, ayun nga po, nalilihis tayo sa topic. Eh, meron tayong ini-impeach dahil sa kanyang mga ginawa against the Constitution, against her oath, against her promises to the people. Eh, siguro, dahil meron kaming ebidensya at tayo nilang makita, dinadaan na lang nila sa ganyan.
0: It's a question, Congresswoman and partner, no? Na sabi nga nila, yung generational divide actually is in play here. Number one, kasi napakabata ninyo to begin with, no? Not that it's supposed to be against you, pero you know, the average age of those people in Congress, eh, definitely napaka, medyo mataas na, no? Mataas na, meaning...
2: Ako napakabata. I'm 43 na po. Mukha lang tayong bata.
0: Oh yeah, di ba? Tama yun, di ba?
2: Magagalit na naman yung mga trolls.
0: Oh. So, kaya sabi nila, ay nako, she's so kolehiyala naman. And
2: you know, I don't care if they call me kolehiyala. I admit I'm kolehiyala. I went to good school.
0: Yeah. Okay. Pero let's be very clear about this. Hindi po acting-actingan yung the way you speak and the way that you don't roll the R's. That's why you say burial.
1: Burial.
0: Oh, that's ano baril. Talaga, natural yan. Baril.
2: Burial. You know, I'll tell you how.
0: Oh, sige po.
2: When you're there, sa totoo lang, we have our Q&As. But this is not an excuse. I have my Q&As in English, some are in Tagalog.
0: Mm.
2: But may mga questions that I have to formulate right away.
0: Mm.
2: And this is what really happened in my head. And you know, I think in English. And when you think in English, it's difficult to bigla mong tatagalugin, di ba?
0: Mm-hmm.
2: Yung, I mean, do you understand me? Di ba sometimes people mm-hmm. think in Tagalog?
1: Mm-hmm.
2: And then, and ganon.
0: Mm-hmm.
2: I was gonna ask actually the question, is it right for the vice president to own this much guns? Parang ganon.
0: Mm-hmm.
2: So, tatagalugin ko na. Tama ba na ganito kalaki ang ganito kalaki? Kinapos akong Tagalog. Ito talaga yung nangyari. Nag-mental block ako. Like, what do I say? A room full of guns? Armory? So, napunta tayo sa baril.
0: Baril. ganito kalaking baril.
1: Baril. Cute.
2: You know, I'm sorry, but that's how I said it. And, well, I'm not really apologizing, but that's how I talk.
1: Mm-hmm. But all those social media criticisms aside, alam nyo naman ang mga tao, Kong Bell, they always have a lot of things to say, no?
2: I'm just the flavor of the week.
1: Oo. Ganun talaga kasi hindi nila kaya sabihin the way you said Burrell, eh. Kaya...
2: Yeah.
1: Kaya kanila na napupuna doon. Oo. Pero going back to the Burrell issue nga, I'd want to know what was going on sa isipan ng mga prosecution on why you thought it would be material to give to give this some thought.
2: Yeah.
1: Kasi di ba parang other people are thinking, ako I was also one of those in the school na parang if a person collects this or this is their hobby, why do we have to bring this up?
2: Okay. We are on the article on unexplained wealth, diba? And unexplained wealth po. In fact, we said there are three issues here. First, it's unexplained wealth, meaning yung money niya na hindi maipaliwanag yung source. Okay, so unexplained wealth. Second would be the non-declaration in the SALN.
0: Mm-hmm.
2: Yung mga assets na hindi nilagay sa SALN. And then third would be the non-divestment or non-declaration also of business interest. So ito yung three subsections ng unexplained wealth. Nandito tayo sa issue ng non-declaration in the SALN. Remember ho sa kay Corona noon, it was a failure to declare, I think, condos or and bank accounts, something like that. Dito po, hindi naman pwedeng sabihin na yung firearms, hobby lang yan, hindi dapat i-declare. Because in the guidelines mismo, dapat naka-declare those assets that should be registered with the government. Alam niyo, when I first filed my SALN, I read the guidelines because I wanted it to be as accurate, as correct as possible, diba? So, there is a statement there. Of course, sasabihin nila na sa 2025 guidelines ang daw yun. yung sabi ng defense, hindi dapat, kumbaga moving forward lang yon. So you mean to tell me, may dapat, tama na hindi nilalagay ang ibang assets? So the point is, firearms are assets, and in fact, some of their firearms are very expensive. Hindi naman po karaniwan na nakakabili ang isang tao ng 900,000 na baril, na 600,000 na firearm, na 300,000 na firearm, yung ganon. Yun po ang punto for presenting this witness. Firearms are assets, and assets should be declared in the SALN.
1: Yun lang po ba yun, Kong Bell, that because these were not declared or these were not itemized, hindi para ipakita na all these firearms amounted to 7 million pesos na hindi din naman natin masasabing was bought in isang bagsakan lang.
2: Yes, hindi naman namin sinabi po na binili to sa isang bagsakan. The point is, these are all assets which should be declared. Some people might think that 7 million is small, but 7 million is not small for an ordinary person. Yun lang po. It might be, it seemed trivial, I think, for some senators.
0: Yeah.
2: Yeah, siguro. They thought na wag nang na irrelevant to. But of course, you know, we have our haka-haka din kung bakit nila ayaw i-present yung PNP witness. But, ayun po, we are showing that there is a pattern, there is a habit of non-declaration of assets. Hindi lang naman po itong assets na to ang hindi dineclare, di ba? Meron tayong hinahanap na cash in banks, cash on hand, yung mga ganun na narinig natin noon pa sa Committee on Justice. So, madaming hindi dinideklara. Hindi lang naman po ito. So, there is a pattern. Every year, ginagawa po yung pattern of non-declaration na yon.
0: Ano po yung haka-haka?
2: You know, wala lang.
0: Wala lang? Hello, subjudice.
2: Subjudice. But you know, I was laughing and smiling.
0: Yes.
2: You know, Sir Peter, I mean, you've seen me, I'm always smiling, diba?
0: I know,
2: so, siguro yung sinasabi nila, malandi daw ako for smiling. I wasn't smiling at the witness. No? I was actually smiling at my co-prosecution team.
0: Pero kasi, sabi nila, the way you looked at the witness daw, Mr. Witness.
1: Hayaan nyo na yon, Kong Bell. At you did a good job naman presenting your cases.
0: Maganda nga yun naman yung ano, yung kahit na sabihin mo toxic ang social media.
1: There were
0: comments like, kasi you're not used to seeing beauty and brains together.
1: Actually, di ba? So we had to.
0: Thank you very much.
1: We had to put that on the table din so, para pangontra.
0: Okay, balik tayo sa haka-haka.
1: Oo.
2: Ang tawag namin second chair yung nag-assist na lawyer, no, yung or sub ko and those nearest me. We were thinking, paupuin yung witness natin. Sabi kong gano'n. So we were laughing actually.
0: Dahil baka may mabulgar. Ay, ano ba yung pinag-uusapan?
2: I did not say that.
1: May makuha.
0: Okay. Okay. Nako po. Please explain. Okay.
2: Well, okay. I'm sure, you know, you probably figured din kung bakit ako yung nag-present ng witness. Kasi ba, no? Girl.
0: Yeah, so para ano, mas palatable, magiging agreeable. Okay. Speaking of that, Kong Bell, this is out of curiosity, no, paano nyo ba pinipili kung sino yung magtatanong na susunod? Kagaya kahapon, personally, I was surprised na si Attorney Theodorte pala yung magtatanong for the prosecution. In your case, ano po bang proseso yan? If it's not sub judice, nagpipilian ba? Niraraffle ba yan? Para malaman kung sino ang siyang magtatanong?
2: We talk about... First, diba, noon pa namin sinabi na we were divided into teams. Volunteer ka kung anong article ka, constable. And then, you can volunteer or one of us can suggest na, baka sa'yo na lang bagay yan or like that. Siyempre, we admit that not everyone in the prosecution practice the litigation, but of course we have our private lawyers, no?
0: Mm-hmm.
2: Kaya nasa level of confidence din, level of confidence mo in presenting that witness, presenting that article, ayun po.
1: Mm-hmm. Speaking of Tedte, Kong Bell, no, puntahan ko na rin yung what happened yesterday. Because when you finally hit the connect the dots nga tayo at nung na-connect the dot na niya kay Jaime Tan Cruz and his connections with Duterte, he kinda, Attorney Ted, kinda stepped back and stopped asking questions doon. Medyo nabitin ako on the part na after natin makuha, ma-establish na may connection, we stop there. Will you be trying to do more digging dito sa connection nitong si Jaime Tan Cruz with the other business dealings na kasama niya ang Vice Presidente?
2: Okay, you know, I cannot say anything on that because I'm not part of that that group, no? Mm-hmm. Or yung the presentation in relation to GenCorp and the company.
1: Mm-hmm.
2: But I think we will be able to tie it up with the pending issues or those that we are all thinking about.
1: Mm-hmm.
2: Hindi lang po ako involved dun sa witness na yan.
1: Mm-hmm.
0: Okay. Mm-hmm. Is it also a positive na po na si former Senator Sonny Trillanes by the resumption of the hearings tomorrow?
1: Mm-hmm.
2: Again, not to tell you honestly, I'm not sure when he will be presented.
1: Mm-hmm.
2: We heard from the presiding officer na parang may suggestion sila na mas magandang i-present after.
0: Mm-hmm.
2: After the AMLAC, I think.
1: Mm-hmm.
2: So, we will see. Of course, sinabi naman din niya na hindi naman din mapipigilan yung prosecution if they will present that.
0: Mm-hmm.
2: But, Senator Trillanes is one of the witnesses. And maski noon pa nakalista siya sa pre-trial brief, if I'm not mistaken.
1: Mm-hmm.
0: Okay. Doon po sa matter of inviting or compelling, as the case may be, the Vice President to appear, that's a foregone conclusion already, no? Hindi pwedeng i-compel ang Vice Presidente na makibahagi.
2: Yeah. Yes, that was they made that ruling nga, no?
0: Mm-hmm. Okay.
2: And of course, kung ano pong ruling ng impeachment court, we accept it.
1: Mm-hmm.
2: And we will abide.
0: Mm-hmm. Huh? But what about yung the fact na medyo may mga na-warningan na po sa prosecution, ano, on the sub judice issue? And I think Congressman Ridon and Attorney Tolosa were actually saying, so why not apply the same rule to the Vice President?
1: Mm.
0: Is that something na pag-uusapan pa rin or it's water under the bridge?
2: And namin as the prosecution, of course, we want a fair application of the rules, and we're not saying that there's no fair application. But yun lang po. I mean, of course, we abide by the by the impeachment court. Kami po yung lawyers of the court, di ba? So, kung yun po ang pasya ng impeachment court or kung paano, how they will address the statements of the vice president, of course, it's up to them and we will follow. We will abide.
1: Opo. Kung Bel, medyo pinapaspasan na ng Senate Impeachment Court yung pag-handle nitong case, no? Napag-usapan na po ba? Has the prosecution team finally decided if ipupush through natin ang pag-uusap doon sa bribery charges against the Vice President?
2: Oh, we are still considering that. There's no final decision on that yet. Mm-hmm.
0: And if there's any chance at all na kayo ay bumalik to ask the questions again, ano, the direct examination, are you open to doing that, Kong Bell?
2: Yeah, of course. Yeah.
0: So we will start a signature campaign.
1: Para mag-present ulit si Kong Bell.
2: it's just funny, no, how funny or sad, actually, how,
0: yeah.
2: You know, yung typical crab mentality talaga. It's not only the guys who are saying stuff against me. Malungkot yung pati mga kapwa mong babae, di ba?
1: Ay, naku, wag. Hindi natin sila friends, Kong Bell. Doon ka lang sa those who lift you up are your true friends. Diba?
2: Yeah, thank you so much.
0: I think on the balance, no, yung sinasabi nilang neto-neto, you have a positive rating. And that's
2: thank
0: how we
2: you.
0: Look at it. Oh, maraming salamat, Kong Bell.
2: Thank you so much.
1: All right. Thank you, Kong Bell. And keep the curls. Ang ganda ng curls.
0: Ayaw.
2: Natural po yan. Yun nga.
1: Ganda ng curls.
0: Thank you so much. Si Congresswoman Isabel.
2: Thank you. Bye, Paul.
0: Hi, Maria Zamora, House Prosecutor at VP Sara Duterte impeachment trial, Lone District of San Juan City. Yan ang mga ano, unforgettable sidebars ng impeachment trial. 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
0: Baril. 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
1: It's chewing.
0: It is not a very etiquette. It is a violation of table etiquette.
1: Yes, di ba?
0: To talk with your mouth full.
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0: 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Once you stop, once you pop, you can't stop. 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Anyway, so today, dahil po pahinga muna ang impeachment trial, bukas na po tayo muli, no? Magkakaroon ng special coverage. So, alas 10 po magsisimula muli. 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Wala po muna ang issue spotted. No?
1: Sa, pero naka-special coverage pa
0: special
1: rin po
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1: 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So, andito pa rin po kami.
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1: TV Patrol!
0: TV Patrol! Hindi po natin alam kung Supreme Commander. Supreme Commander. Supreme Commander naman, ayaw makinig.
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0: 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It's like Kong Benny.
1: Parang nga.
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0: I-hook up at puputulin ang coverage. Puputulin. 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
0: 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So kasi po yung digital naman po, in the day and age of digital, kaya na pong may hiwalay na coverage sa digital. Okay. 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Alright. So, sino ang isasalang down tomorrow, partner?
1: Tom, nalito nga ako eh. Kung why yung Register of Deeds ba bukas?
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0: 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Ang sabi niya, in-expect nga daw, from yesterday ito, nasa Wednesday dapat, isasalang si dating Senador Trillanes.
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0: 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Or ng Friday? 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Which is what Kong A said, no? Friday na lang. 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
0: 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By the way, partner, ha? Making the appearance for issues spotted as a new guest coordinator because the other guest coordinator the other coordinator has said arigato gozaimasu. And said sayonara. And she's already flying to Japan. Not to watch the Asian Games, but to but to work somewhere else.
1: Oo, doon na talaga muna
0: so, good
1: siya.
0: 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And well wishes to our former coordinator.
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0: 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Tony Enrique.
2: Good evening po, Sir Tony. Good evening, Ma'am Rica. And good evening to all the listeners.
1: Hi, Kong Zia. Opo, salamat po.
0: Opo. 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
2: Well, it's a good development, no? At least very clear na po na nothing gets in our way. I mean, it will only go back to the issue of constitutional process na hindi ito magiging hadlang at tuloy-tuloy yung ating presentation ng mga ebidensya, no? Although we understand that it's more on the prematurity of the case, no? Kasi yeah, sabi nila eh, wala naman palang controversy. Uh-oh. Unless of course that the court will reaches its verdict yeah, to vote on kasi uh-oh, hindi pa siya justiciable. Uh-huh. Pero it's still it's a good development. Uh-oh. Welcome development kasi mm-hmm, it's very clear na wala na tayong magiging obstacles pa para ipapresenta ang ating mga ebidensya sa korte.
0: Tsaka bukod po sa wala pa namang justiciable controversy, sinita din ng Supreme Court yung mga petitioner na wala naman silang legal standing to question the Senate vote on the voting threshold.
2: I think the premise is that though they are also mga citizens sila, kumbaga mga yeah, anybody can question the Supreme Court, pero wala silang direct injury, no?
0: Yes.
2: sa kanilang person. So I think yeah, that's also the basis of the Supreme Court why they dismissed altogether all the three petitions.
0: So actually, kung ganun din pala ang punto de vista ng Korte Suprema, what would prevent any members of the Senate minority na nag-boycott do sa pagboto to actually be the one to file a petition to question the change in the voting threshold, di po ba?
2: Yeah, I mean, kasi naiintindihan din namin na kung anong magiging pasya ng bawat individual sitting senator judges ay magiging pasya ito ng kanilang personal na opinion, but that does not require also the entire court, no? Ibig sabihin, yeah, no one from among them can actually represent the court. But as far as the court is concerned, yun nga po, we still respect kung ano man yung magiging decision nila, either to apply the two-thirds threshold on the actual membership, kasi that's entirely up to them. Sinasabi naman po natin, what we are actually focused on is that we continue presenting this evidence and presenting witnesses, which by the way, with this new ruling of the Supreme Court, ay hindi na magkakaroon pa ito ng additional na iniisip natin, no? I mean, that's already settled.
0: Yeah.
2: Tuloy-tuloy na natin gagawin, which is to present our case.
0: Hindi rin nga natin masabi pa, Kong Zia, dahil ang unang banta ng depensa noon, kung ganun ang naging boto ng impeachment court, baka daw hindi na sila lumahok sa mga susunod pang trial hearings. 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
2: Sa ngayon, hindi yun namin ina-anticipate kung ano po yung possible na gawin kung ano man po ng mga ibang senators dyan. Pero very clear naman po, even yung sinabi ng minority leader ng Senate na pagdating naman po sa korte, the impeachment court, wala daw minority majority. So that alone is a guarantee that there shouldn't be any block or groupings, no? As far as the impeachment court is concerned, kasi they are also bound with their individual opinions and individual appreciation. So we take that as a sign that walang groupings sa impeachment court, no? Mm-hmm. As far as minority and majority is concerned. So kami naman, so far, wala naman po tayong nakikita na may mga tendency na magkaroon ng ganong insidente, no? Wow. Should there be anything na they go against with this decision ng mm-hmm, Supreme Court, mm-hmm, wala naman tayong nakikita ng indication as of this moment.
0: Okay.
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2: yeah,
1: can they also boycott kung kunyari matapos na natin itong impeachment court and hindi pa rin sila in agreement doon sa lowering ng base ng threshold, can they also not agree to vote or mag-boycott sila dun sa mismong magiging
0: sa
1: decision nila
0: ng
1: impeachment mismo?
0: Uh-huh.
2: Well, we don't predict or we won't anticipate, no, kung ano yung magiging reaction po ng mga ibang senador doon. 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If you go back to the previous experience that we had, what we witnessed in the afternoon after the voting threshold ng Senado, when they actually applied the 2/3 to sa actual member, wala po yung karami, may iba sa kanila, tumuli naman po yung trial, no? So we anticipate that should there be anything that might also resemble the previous trial, based on the experience, basta may quorum, tumutuloy naman po ang trial.
1: Opo. 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
2: So for post sa ngayon, I think ang may papresenta po yung from AMLA.
0: And then
2: maybe in this week lang po, no? This week si Senator, former Senator Trillanes. So in that sequence, yes, you mentioned also two from the
0: Davao LGU.
2: From AMLA.
0: Okay.
2: AMLA po, and then maybe after there's another agency. Sorry, but I forgot the just the top of my head, but I cannot. But within the week po, AMLA, and then and the later towards the end of this week, si former Senator Trillanes.
0: Okay. Sige. 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
1: bank records ito.
0: May meron na pong ipepresenta, ibubuksan na mga records sa papakita sa korte.
2: Well, based on the kasi may mga deposits, bank transactions po na that was declared by AMLA as under suspicious transaction. So we hope that it could also be part of the testimony and the presentation of the prosecution in relation to the witness from AMLA.
0: Okay. So wala pong balakid, sorry Kong Zia, wala pong balakid sa pagpapresenta nito mga dokumentong ito. Kahit po nag-object yung depensa dun sa admission of documents dun sa bank records ni Vice President Duterte?
2: Well, sa kanila naman, yung objection naman nila is our request to stipulate, no? Ibig sabihin, sila mismo to admit, by the respondent. So that's only what was denied by the court. But as to the subpoena of these documents, na subpoena naman
0: tuloy
2: for the agencies to produce. Yeah, produce them.
1: So tatanggapin po natin yun as financial documents ng Vice Presidente at ng kanyang asawa na si Attorney Man Scarpio. Kahit na sinabi ni SBO Chase na yun nga, hindi natin pwedeng i-compel ang Vice Presidente na aminin na itong records na ay kanya.
2: Yeah, well, that's how we would present these documents, pati na rin itong mga witnesses natin, because these are from banks, no? So I doubt if the banks would actually provide the court a questionable document, diba? So the ano lang naman kasi doon is because of the right against self-incrimination.
0: Yeah.
2: So yes, as to whether or not the Vice President is willing to stipulate, because again, that would also be subject to cross. And we understand why they

0: nakaraan. Remember your music.
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0: Bye-bye, happy Thursday, mag-ingat.
1: October na, October.
0: Bye-bye.
2: Sa Pilipino, saan man sa mundo. DZMM Radyo Patrol 630. Pinagkakatiwalaan, pinaniniwalaan, Steve Raz, Robert Mano, Radyo Patrol.